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In the background, we are listening to Memphis musician Sean Murphy. This is Amaterasu Stirs. From Omar Souza and Sekou Keita, we heard No One Knows. And from Sigur Rós, we heard the tape variations version of Saglopur. And I want to remind you, if you're not already a member of WEVL, it's very easy to become a member. 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

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In the background, we are listening to Jamie Sieber. This is the Dream Raga. We also heard Nils Fromm with My Friend the Forest. We heard Ludovico Einaudi with Time Lapse, the title track from that album. And we heard Zero Ohms with A Day Without Time. 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

We are winding down today's edition of Flow Radio. In the background, we're listening to Chiasmos. This is Dazed from Kaya Project. We heard The Child Within. From Banco de Gaia, we heard the Trip Switch remix of Acquiescence. From Lamb, we heard Wise Enough. From Beautiful Chorus, we heard Inner Peace. And we started that set with Hanya Rani and The Boat. And if you've enjoyed Flow Radio, I hope you will stay tuned. Alan is up next with Into the Deep. He always has an amazing program. I will be back next week. Have a great week, everyone. Hold close those who you love. Live in the light. And please pray for peace.

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People who are violent to animals rarely stop there, because studies show that people who abuse their animal companions are likely to abuse their kids as well. 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For more info on how you can help animals, visit helpinganimals.com.

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You are listening to WEVL 89.9 FM. It's Tuesday morning, and this is My Pet Rock Show. I'm Chad, the host, and I'll be here till 8. We got a lot of great songs today. We're going to start out with a song by Wax Poetic, Angels, here on Volunteer Radio.

The Police with Hole in My Life. Before that, Begging You by the Stone Roses. And we started out the set with the song Angels by Wax Poetic. 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I'm Chad, the host of My Pot Rock Show, and we're just getting moving this morning. Let's move along to this next song, which is by Yolo Tengo from a Motel 6.

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badly drawn boy there with I Need a Sign. Before that, we have Faith No More with I Started a Joke. Cover and From a Motel 6 by Yo La Tengo started that set out. 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Or on the web, you can check us out at WEVL.org. I'm Chad, the host of the show. And I keep the ball moving like playing this next song by Manfred Mann, Mighty Quinn, here on Volunteer Radio.

Summer Babe by Pavement there. Before that, Sha Sha A Go Go by the Stranglers. The song Gun by the Golden Palominos before that. And we started out the set with Manfred Mann and his cover. His cover, nice. Of the Mighty Quinn. 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This is WEVL Memphis. You can also check us out at WEVL.org. This next song is Crosby, Stills, Nash & Young with the song Chicago.

Nothing to be done by the Pastels. Before that, I Love L.A., Randy Newman. Before that, Dust by Parquet Courts. And we started out that set with Crosby, Stills, Nash & Young and the song Chicago. 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You can check us out at 89.9 FM around here or on the web at WEVL.org. I'd go to WEVL.org anyway, and you can find out

This is a scene on Main Street when John 50 comes to town. Yes, this is a scene on Main Street when John 50 comes to town. Crowds of every age, creed, and gender are abound. Senor catching his case, detaining each attendee's sins. The first-time anteaters drew themselves in the wings. With vigor they scratch red spots, overwhelmed by their king. In all the world, there's no escape from this inferno then. In all the world, there's no escape from this inferno then. The true Bethel, from all boys and girls, come listen to these, my eternal words. Judge not who you see by whatever they may say, but by their round eyes, lips, ears, and curves. A man is

The echoes of the crooning now cease to be heard. No longer pale brunettes are broken in two and thrown to the snouts of the antidote crew. John 50 is intolerant, his soapbox usurped, his bone robed owns the tree stumps of the earth. No hat will

That wasn't seen on Main Street. When John Speaker came to town. Yes, that wasn't.

Well, that there was the band Bike Ride doing For the Benefit of Mr. Kite. Before that, I'll Be Your Johnny on the Spot by Ween. We started out that set with John L. by Black Midi. You're listening to WEVL Memphis. I'm Chad, the host, and we got more music coming up, like this next song, Cellophane, King Gizzard and the Lizard.

Often is a word I seldom use, John Prine. Before that, Leo and the Prophets doing Parking Meter. We started out that set with King Gizzard and the Lizard Wizard. King Gizzard and the Lizard Wizard with the song Cellophane. We're practicing talking here on My Pet Rock Show today, and we'll have more of that in a little bit. But right now, we'll just play some music. This is Keys to the Kingdom, and the band is the Strange Boys.

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Defecting Gray by The Pretty Things. Before that, we had The Misunderstood, Golden Glass. Before that, Keys to the Kingdom by The Strange Boys. 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I'm Chad, the host of My Pet Rock Show. And we got not so much time left, so let's just play a song. This next song is by Sparks.

The Deadly Snakes with There Goes Your Corpse Again. Before that, Picture Book by the Kinks. Before that, Prince of Tacoma by the band Boat. End of the Line by the Traveling Wilburys. And Wilburys. One of those bands. And Sparks started out that set with What the Hell Is It This Time? You're listening to WEVL 89.9 FM. I'm Chad, the host of My Pet Rock Show, and we've made it through another show. I've got a little bit of time. We'll play a couple more songs, but I'll see you guys next week. Stay tuned for more great WEVL programming coming up all day, and have a good week. This next song, my broadcast. Come on, let's go.

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1: 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I like good country western and listen to it all and try to absorb as much as I can.

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My grandmother used to listen to the Grand Ole Opry on Saturday nights when I was a kid, and there was always something that would pop out, various things that, that you know, would, I would be like, well,

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1: El Paso.
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0: Do you think the Grateful Dead have contributed to the Nashville scene, per se, by you guys getting countrified and making that more popular and more commercial, perhaps?
1: If that's so, it's something that I'm not too aware of. I think there might be an indirect relationship. I'm sure that there are probably people that we've turned on to in our audience to country music that have never been into it before, and they went ahead and got deeper into it, and so provided some energy for country music the way it is.

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And as I wonder where you are, I'm so lonesome I can cry. It's hard to beat that.

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week we have R&B, folk, 60s pop, soul, punk, country, folk, blues, bossa nova, glam rock, reggae, and much, much more. And we also have some special features we're going to get to. We have a recording that falls under the category of Don't Try This at Home. You'll see what we mean when we get to that part of the show. We also have a tribute to Dave Davies of the Kinks, the guitar playing of Dave Davies, plus Tim Hardin live on stage in 1968. All this and more. So sit back, settle in, relax, get comfortable. This is The Many Moods of Ben Vaughan. And we're going to start off with a song by Barbara Lynn called Can't Buy My Love here on The Many Moods.

The great Bobby Fuller, the Bobby Fuller Four with Let Her Dance, a guy who left this world at a very young age, and rather mysteriously, too. Look it up. Bobby Fuller, the Bobby Fuller Four. And before Bobby Fuller, we heard Doc Watson from 1975 and his version of a Mississippi John Hurt song, Make a Pallet on Your Floor. And we started that set off with Barbara Lynn, Can't Buy My Love by Barbara Lynn. I'm Ben Vaughn. This is the Many Moods of Ben Vaughn that you're tuned into, and we have a record queued up here. This is a song that falls under the category of Do Not Try This at Home. The artist is the Bobby Peterson Quartet, and the song is called Mama Get the Hammer. There's a fly on a baby's head. Bobby Peterson.

We have been listening to Richard Groove Holmes from 1971 with Down Home Funk, which is exactly what this music sounds like. And before that, we heard Alan Vega from 1980 with Fireball, and we started that set off with the Bobby Peterson Quartet with Mama Get the Hammer, There's a Fly on the Baby's Head. Coming up after the break, we're going to pay tribute to the guitar playing of Dave Davies of the Kinks. This and more when we return with The Many Moods of En Vogue.

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1: 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And now, here's your host, Ben Vaughn.
2: All right, we are back. Welcome back to the show. The Many Moods is now in syndication. We're on in a bunch of places, and we thank all of you out there for making that happen. And the podcast, too. None of that would be possible without you. So thank you. Thank you. Thank you. Okay, what do you say? The cramps? Time for the cramps? Here they are with Human Fly.

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Wynn Stewart with some California country, the Bakersfield, California sound of Wynn Stewart with Rain, Rain. And before that, we heard of Dogs Run Free by Bob Dylan from 1970, some spoken word by Bob Dylan. And we started that set off with the Cramps from 1978 with Human Fly, produced by Alex Chilton. I'm Ben Vaughn. This is the Many Moods of Ben Vaughn that you're listening to, and we are located here in the Relay Shack. This is a broadcast from the middle of nowhere, and here in the Relay Shack, we're surrounded by boxes of records, CDs, 45s. We have 8-track tapes. We got all kinds of stuff laying around here, and we're going to do something right now. We're going to put together a medley of Dave Davies guitar solos. Dave Davies of the Kinks, the lead guitar player for the Kinks, a legendary guitar player and legendary for guitar solos that sounded like explosions of sound, very much like Link Wray, maybe the British Link Wray in his early days. And we're going to hear a medley now of his best explosive guitar solos. Get ready for this. Dave Davies of the Kinks on lead guitar.

Dave Davies, jumping out of the speakers there on lead guitar. And now, to prove that he wasn't just an animal, a barbarian on the guitar, here's a very thoughtful, really well-composed, great, great part by Dave Davies. Waterloo Sunset by the Kinks.

We have been listening to Antonio Carlos Jobim with Wave from 1967. And before that, we heard Gene Allison, 10 years before that, recorded in Nashville, a soul record recorded in Nashville in 1957. You Can Make It If You Try. And before Gene Allison, we heard the Kinks. Queued up and ready to go, we have a live recording of Tim Hardin from 1968. This and more when we return with the many moods of Ben Pond.

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1: 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You're listening to the

Oh, yes, we are back. Welcome back to the show. We know you have other entertainment options, and we thank you for choosing The Many Moods. Oh, yes, we do. Okay, let's see. What do we have here? Oh, man. Okay, we're going to play a record right now that is pretty morbid, but a great, great record by J. Frank Wilson and the Cavaliers, written by Wayne Cochran. This is called Last Kiss.

Nina Simone. Nina Simone would turn me on. And before that, we heard T-Rex from the Electric Warrior album with Life's a Gas. And we started that set off with Last Kiss by J. Frank Wilson and the Cavaliers. I'm Ben Vaughn. This is the Many Moods of Ben Vaughn that you're tuned into. And if you like what you hear, we're now available as a podcast on an internet near you. That's right. Wherever you find podcasts, we're there. We're very easy to find. And we thank KCDZ in Joshua Tree, California, for putting these shows up on the information superhighway for you to download and enjoy. And we also have a social media presence. That's right. Yesterday's technology today. That's our motto here in the Relay Shack. We're on Instagram and we're on Facebook. So if you see us up there, take a moment to like us. Really, really like us, because we need affirmation. We really, really need affirmation here in the Relay Shack. It's getting lonely in here. Anyway, we're going to play a record right now by Tim Hardin from 1968, recorded live at Town Hall in New York City. And this is a song with a great title, You Upset the Grace of Living When You Lie. Tim Hardin from 1968.

We have been listening to a version of Soul Serenade from Jamaica by the Federal Band, and before that we heard Ray Sharp, recorded in Phoenix, Arizona in 1959 with Linda Liu, and we started that set off with Tim Hardin, recorded live in 1968. And we have run out of time. We got to go. We got to get out of here. The Many Moves is produced by Charles Tobias, engineered by Kevin Jarvis. Our announcer is Smith Harrison, and I'm your host, Ben Vaughn. Thank you so much for listening. Come back and visit us again right here in the Relay Shack. We'll be waiting for you. Until then, arrivederci, auf Wiedersehen, adios, au revoir, aloha, and goodbye. See ya.

So what do you call 150 banjos buried in cement at the bottom of the ocean? A good beginning. And the Matt Flinter Trio is giving us a good beginning here on No Part of Nothing with a tune called 150 Banjos. We've got more bluegrass for the 21st century coming your way in this next hour. Larry Keel says, you can butt call me anytime, but don't call me late for supper. We'll follow that with Steep Canyon Rangers. They're circling the drain, and we'll lead things off with the infamous String Dusters. Here's a song called The Voyager.

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Claire Lynch telling y'all about those sugar blues she's going to be having tomorrow right here on WEBL FM 89.9 on No Part of Nothing. Next up, Renee Fleming's going to get together with Bela Fleck and Jerry Douglas to do that old-timer The Cuckoo, and we'll follow that with the Garrett Boys and the Ballad of Ed and Peg. And we'll start things off with Benny Blue. He's going to sing a song about Abby Lovely.

0: Olivia from Washington. Laid off and trying to keep our little kids from realizing that mommy and daddy haven't eaten in a while.
1: Roger from California. I'm grateful we could afford our son's surgery. 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

David and Sam Grisman getting together with Danny Barnes to do the old razzle dazzle here on No Part of Nothing. Bluegrass for the 21st century coming to you on a Tuesday morning here on WEVL FM 89.9. Coming to you next, you're going to be hearing from Della May. Sometimes the best thing to say is nothing at all. And we'll lead off with Allison Brown, Steve Martin, and our guests Eva O'Donovan and Sarah Giroir's song about Michael.

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That was Joy Kills Sorrow, I'm at Home, So You Can Send Me a Letter. And before that, you were listening to Yonder Mountain String Band. Those pretty words you tell me, they're just a lie. About time to wind up today's edition of No Part of Nothing. Make way for Music for Movies coming up next on WEVL. Stick around and give a listen to Adam and his program. And to close things out, we're going to call on banjo man Noam Pickelney, and he's going to play a song that he calls Jim Thompson's Horse.

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Okay, I'm here. Sort of. Okay, we just heard the great trumpeter and vocalist Chet Baker with Let's Get Lost. That's the name of the documentary about him, which I highly recommend. Shot by Bruce Weber, the fashion photographer in beautiful black and white. My Funny Valentine, a song he's also well known for. Before that, an example of Sunshine Pop, that was The Roaches, which were a group of all three sisters, with Come Softly to Me, used in the film Crossing Delancey. And we started that set off with Paul Simon with an acoustic demo of Love Me Like a Rock, and that goes out to the mother-daughter team of Phyllis and Carolyn living in the greatest city in the world. That would be San Diego. Okay, next up, I'm just warning you. Paul McCartney, Bobby Zimmerman, David Bowie.

Okay. That's Yeah Yeah. That's the genre of French singers that were influenced by American singers. They wanted their own music, so sort of very Phil Spector girl band oriented. Anyway, that was France Gall with Laissez tomber les filles, which is very poorly pronounced by me, but is translated another, well, they did an English version too, and it's called Chick Habit by April March, but this is the original version, and this version was used by Quentin Tarantino for his film Death Proof. And I think both versions are in there. Before that, the great breakthrough film, breakthrough song for Talking Heads, that's Psycho Killer from 1977. All those kids were graduates of Rhode Island School of Design, by the way. The bowing of the cello you hear in that song is by Arthur Russell, later a documentary by him, a great documentary called Wild Combination, a portrait of Arthur Russell. And before that, we heard Under Pressure by David Bowie. And we started that group of songs off with two really amazing songs that were commissioned by four films. That's Bob Dylan doing Things Have Changed, which won Best Original Song Oscar. Four Wonder Boys, which I highly recommend, with I think Michael Douglas's best performance as a for lack of a better word, a loser writing professor whose best time is in the past, along with Sir Paul McCartney. Next up, we're going to hear Yes We Are, Sly and the Family Stone doing Sing a Simple Song, which is from Summer of Soul, the documentary. And you are listening to WEVL Memphis.

walking.

Okay, we're back, and I want to thank my my friend Patrice for calling me and bothering me while taking a break from ice fishing up there in Wisconsin. I think all his problems can be traced back to too many cheese curds. And what else do they eat? I mean, a whole lot of problems up there. But go Packers. Before that, we heard, we used so well in Boogie Nights, that's Three Dog Night, with Mama Told Me. I forgot to mention Cattle Call was in Hail Caesar, as Patrick could tell you, was in, the film Hail Caesar by the Coen brothers. And I think we already covered the other one. Oh yeah, we're moving on to, I never play anything from this soundtrack because it's satirical, and I don't know if people are really listening, and but this is from the folks that brought you Spinal Tap. This is the parody or satire of folk music. So the name of the fake band is the Folkmen, and this song is called Never Did No Wandering, and you are listening to WEVL Memphis.

And that was Amy Mann with Build That Wall, originally on her record called Bachelor Number One. And Paul Thomas Anderson, I think he was dating Fiona Apple at the time, but he, you know, was with Michael Penn and all these, you know, hipsters in L.A. and went into the studio with her. And it's really the spine or really helped him to crystallize or to focus on what he wanted his film to be about, which is inability to connect and being frozen emotionally, impossibility of love. Okay, we're going to go right from that. We heard a great version of a cover of Superstar by a band called Superfan, from used in Wayne's World 2. Yes, it was. And before that, we heard four Memphis teenagers. That would be the Box Tops, with Alex Chilton doing Choo Choo Train, used in Quentin Tarantino's recent film. I guess it's most recent film, Once Upon a Time in Hollywood. Supposedly he's going to do another one, but I think he's kind of stuck. Supposedly his going to be his last film. We'll see. And what else? And that about does it for Music for Movies this week. We have time for one more. And we're fixing to make a Cody Donahue type shift, mood shift. He goes, you do a lot of shifts on your show. And I go, yeah, we do. Because we're going to go out with a lush instrumental band music with Nelson Riddle and his band, with his lovely score for Stanley Kubrick's 1962 film Lolita. Have a great week, and we will see you next week.

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Let's start the show off with some songs of a synthesizer persuasion. Here's Thomas Dolby.

0: We just heard Chris Spedding with Video Life, preceded by Video Killed the Radio Star, the Buggles classic. We also heard Pete Townsend of a little band called The Who with Let My Love Open the Door, and starting off that synthy set, Thomas Dolby, She Blinded Me with Science. 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My name is Nora. The name of the show is Off Beats. Let me know you're out there listening by following Off Beats WEVL on Instagram and Facebook. In this next set, we're going to hear from Donovan, The First Edition, and the Rolling Stones, but first, T-Rex.
1: Love that.

0: now, let's clear me. Those who haven't played the game will tell you how to do it. Now, look, all you got to do, look, is when the whistle blows, I want you to get one spin only on the ball.
1: Any prize, take what you like. Well, winner, well, prize. The figure of the stone. Are you all ready?

We just heard the Rolling Stones with She's a Rainbow. The First Edition with Just Dropped In to See What Condition My Condition Was In. 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And T-Rex with Planet Queen with some great backing vocals from Mark Bolan and Howard Kalin, a.k.a. Flo and Eddie. 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My name is Nora, and the name of the show is Off Beats, the show where you hear overlooked oldies, audacious covers, experimental gems, and more. We're about half an hour through the show, out of 2 hours. Coming up, Johnny Rivers covering the Four Tops. Smokey Robinson and the Miracles tackle a Burt Bacharach song, and we're going to hear from the Dramatics. But first, a request from Megan. Megan, I hope you're listening. I love to hear your requests, so email me at nora@wevl.org. That's N-O-R-A. Megan wants to hear Irma Thomas's Fancy,

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We just heard the Dramatics, Toast to the Fool. Before that, Smokey Robinson and the Miracles with their version of Burt Bacharach and Hal David's I Just Don't Know What to Do with Myself. We also heard Johnny Rivers' cover of Baby, I Need Your Lovin' with backing vocals from the Blossoms. And we started off that set with Irma Thomas, Fancy, a request from Megan. Megan, I hope you're listening. You're tuned into WEVL Memphis Volunteer Radio, FM 89.9, and streaming live online at WEVL.org. My name is Nora. The name of the show is Off Beats. The show where you hear overlooked oldies, audacious covers, experimental gems, and more. Let's start off this next set with Big Daddy's parody of Muskrat Love.

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4: Harold Bunny Levitt, only 5 feet 4 inches tall, sank 499 consecutive free throws. 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
7: Other than pee in your bathroom. Hey, lady, won't you be my dog? And I'll be your tree. 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

jazz flautist Bobby Humphrey with Blacks and Blues. We also heard Tom Brown with Funkin' for Jamaica and Funkadelic with Standing on the Verge of Getting It On. And we started off that set with Big Daddy's Muskrat Love parody, Hamster Love. Apologies to you if you have a pet hamster. Hope that song didn't scare you too much. You're tuned into WEVL Memphis Volunteer Radio. My name is Nora. The name of the show is Off Beats. 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Do me a favor and follow Off Beats WEVL on Instagram and Facebook. In this next set, we're going to hear from Frank Zappa and the Mothers, Todd Rundgren, and Stereolab. But I've got another request we're going to start off the set with. I love requests. If you'd like to put in a request for a future playlist, email me at nora@wevl.org. N-O-R-A. I want to hear from Y-O-U. This request is also from Megan. Megan, I love to hear from you. Thanks for this awesome, audacious cover, The Flying Lizards, with their version of Summertime Blues.

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The secret word for tonight is Mud Shark. And of course, with the Mud Shark secret word is the Mud Shark arpeggio. 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And now, the mating call of the adult male Mud Shark.

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0: 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The origins of the mud shark are as follows. 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

My mind drifts back to a meeting, a chance meeting in the Chicago O'Hare Airport, where the members of the Vanilla Fudge told Don Preston about the home movie they made at the Edgewater Inn with a mud shark. 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

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My name is Nora. The name of the show is Off Beats, the show where you hear overlooked oldies, audacious covers, experimental gems, and more. We just heard Stereo Lab with Pack Your Romantic Mind, Tiny Demons from Todd Rundgren, Frank Zappa and the Mothers with a live version of The Mud Shark. And a request from Megan, the Flying Lizards cover of Summertime Blues. We're going to hear an instrumental that was written by Bobby Womack, but we're going to hear it performed by George Benson coming up in this next set. We're also going to hear the Nouvelle Vague with a bossa nova cover of Joy Division, and we're going to hear from Astrud Gilberto. But first, we're going to hear Holger Chukai with Cool in the Pool.

And we just heard Astrud Gilberto's Fly Me to the Moon. We also heard the Nouvelle Vague with a bossa nova cover of Joy Division's Love Will Tear Us Apart. George Benson with Breezin', written by Bobby Womack. And Holger Chukai with Cool in the Pool. 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My name is Nora, and you've been listening to Off Beats, the show where you hear overlooked oldies, audacious covers, experimental gems, and more. And it's soon going to be time for me to get out of here so Joyce can start with her programming. But we've got just enough time to hear one last song. Mama. Nico of the Velvet Underground covering The Doors. This is her solo work. Since it's the end of the show, and appropriately titled The End. Nico covering The Doors, The End. And meet me back here, same time, same place next week. Bye, y'all. And enjoy the Nico.

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And you're listening to Voices right here. 89.9 WEVL only plays these great songs. That's Ellis Hall with More Than You'll Ever Know. And Memphis, Texas. That's Jimmy Daddy Davis. We miss you so much. And Herbie Hancock, once again, from the Imagine Project. And from that, we feature Tedeschi. Yes, Susan Tedeschi, Derek Trucks, Space Captain, and of course Herbie Hancock on that one. And Summertime, Welcome To, with Sheryl Crow, 100 Miles From Memphis, from that. And started off with Bobby McFerrin and a lady by the name of Esperanza. With He's Got the Whole World in His Hands. That's from The Spirit, y'all. Bobby McFerrin. And, of course, always starting off with Candice Springs from the Indigo collection with I Don't Need the Real Thing. As we continue with more Voices on WEVL. Thank you.

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3: 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Also, we featured Miss Nancy Apple with Moonlight Over Memphis. That's taken from the Indie Memphis Music Sampler 2010. And also Santana and the Isley Brothers from the collection Power of Peace. We gave you Let There Be Peace on Earth. Along with Cassandra Wilson from the Belly of the Sun with Show Me Your Love. And Van Morrison entitled Dust. And started off with, Van Hunt. I'm sorry, from Atlanta, Georgia. And started off with Mavis Staples, Have a Little Faith collection with I Want to Thank You. As we continue on with more Voices on WEVL Memphis.

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1: 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I'm Joyce Gobbier. Now, sitting in for you with Hank Sable, Memphis, from the collection Rusted, wishing all a happy Father's Day with the Forrest's song. That's his son. And we also gave Barbara Blue from Beale Street that we know, and she comes in and out, and we love her whenever she comes in with Low Down Dirty Dog. That's from, once again, Indie Memphis, Memphis Music Sampler 2010. And Old But It Still Works, that's Marvin Gaye. Whoops, I was so excited about that. I dropped it. Marvin Gaye's Greatest Hits with I Want You is what we featured. And went back to Memphis with My Father's Son. And that's from the collection Ghost Town Blues Band from the Shine collection. We also gave you Erin Bodie Over and Over with Graceland. I love that one. And Tone 7 from the Bay, Tonality with Ballad of the Gun. As we continue on with more Voices on WEVL Memphis.

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3: 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Coming up, Melanie with Reveille. All good music here on WEVL. Indie RE Acoustic Soul with I See God in You. Going Down South, Blues Sampler Volume 2 with Blind Mississippi Morris and Brad Webb with Country Days. Judith Owen, we played Somebody's Child collection, and from that we gave you Tell All Your Children. And a guy that knew Prince very well, the Stone, Andre Simone from the Stone. From that we gave you American Dream. Started off with a hit. We write a song, you never know when it's a hit again. It's Tracy Chapman with Fast Car. And started off with Blues Blues, Blues Collection, Blow Wind Blow, featuring Jeff Healey. And we're going to continue with a little bit more. 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

And we all need hope, Claiborne. Take care of your fathers, love them, forgive them, and celebrate.

All right, hey y'all, this is the River City Reveille coming to you here on WEVL Memphis. And I'm Melanie, your host. And we are just getting the show started today. So thank y'all for tuning in. In that first set, we just closed it out with Chris Isaak, going back to a 1996 album of his, Baja Sessions. We heard South of the Border. Before that, Langhorne Slim. No, I'm wrong. Before that, Everly Brothers did So Sad. Langhorne Slim before that, doing one called Zombie. And we started today with Willie, as we always do here on the River City Reveille. And today we heard one from the album To Lefty from Willie from 1977. And we heard I Love You a Thousand Ways. All right, here on WEVL Memphis, stay tuned. I will be here for the next couple of hours with all sorts of good music for you. So, see where we're going to go now. How about this one from Elvis Costello and Alan Toussaint called The River in Reverse here on WEVL Memphis.

0: This is the city where danger lurks. 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
0: Look out for the dreaded digital deadwalkers. 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With faces pressed against their little handheld devices, they put all good citizens in harm's way.
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0: The digital deadwalkers are multiplying. 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
0: A public service message from the American Academy of Orthopedic Surgeons, who want to keep everyone well connected with healthy bones.

before that super scary public service announcement, we closed out that last set with the Flatlanders, going back to their 2004 album called Wheels of Fortune. We heard a song called Neon of Nashville. We heard one before that from Jackson Browne from his I'm Alive album. We heard All Good Things. And starting that last set, Elvis Costello with Alan Toussaint doing one called River in Reverse. And you are hearing it all right here on WEVL Memphis. 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

place where the daylight was killed, and the blood of a blue moon they spilled. Where hearts go quiet, memory still, rest is bestowed. It's a place where the cup passeth over for good, and even Jesus would have hid if he could. And that forsaken stretch of wood they call Whiskey Grove.

right, closing out that set right there with Corey Brannan from his 2002 album, The Hell You Say. We heard Whiskey Grove, and before that, we heard some Grateful Dead. That was recorded live, Raceway Park, Englishtown, New Jersey, September 3rd, 1977. And we heard Peggy O and started that set with Gram Parsons doing Brand New Heartache. All right, here on WEBL Memphis. May go now to a little bit of a bluegrass sound. Here is Sierra Hole, right here on WEBL Memphis.

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1: All right, closing out that set right there with the Avett Brothers from their Live Volume 4 album from 2015. We heard Laundry Room. Before that, we heard Ricky Skaggs doing Toy Heart and Sierra Hull starting that last set with That's All I Can Say. All right, here on WEVL Memphis. This show is the River City Reveille, and I'm Melanie, your host, here with you live on Thursday mornings from 6 to 8 a.m., and you can catch the show again on Tuesday afternoons from 4 to 6. So thank y'all for listening whenever you do. We are at about the halfway point in the show, 1 hour in and 1 hour to go. So y'all stick around. All sorts of good stuff coming your way. Starting with this next set, we are going to do the album feature today. And today I have brought in Ray Charles, Modern Sounds in Country and Western Music. And we are going to hear side two of that album. And as always, I will post that album artwork on the River City Reveille Instagram. And this, you will see this purchase came from Kmart many, many moons ago. Anyway, we're going to hear side two. Here is Ray Charles on WEVL Memphis.

0: All right, y'all. I know that album is a little rough, but that's what I love about it. That's what I love about the sound of records. That is Ray Charles. Modern Sounds in Country and Western Music, released in 1962. Just kind of hard to even fathom how crazy that was at the time. Rhythm and blues singer coming out with all country album. We heard side two of that album from start to finish. Worried Mind, It Makes No Difference Now. You Win Again. Careless Love, I Can't Stop Loving You. And Hey, Good Looking. All right, here on WEVL Memphis, that album artwork posted on the River City Reveille Instagram, if you care to see. All right, now we're going to go with one of my favorite albums ever, and you will see why. It's Bobby Blue Bland and B.B. King, and it's an album they did together where they're both just, playing together, playing off of each other. There's a fair amount of talking, and I just think it's fabulous. I would have loved to have been in the audience. The album is called Together for the First Time Live, from 1974. And we are going to hear one called I'm Sorry, where BB is taking the lead, but Bobby is helping out a lot. Anyway, I hope y'all dig it.
1: Bobby had already said that we should pick up the tempo a little bit, but until I can get my throat together here, I think I'd try it. Thank you. Some people say that the kind of blues, when you're playing the kind that we're getting into now, are slick blues. And I don't think so. I just think they're telling it like it is. So I want to talk to you for just a minute as well as play a little bit. My boss, Marv, told me a while ago that if I wanted to talk a little, it was all right. So.
2: Say anything you want to say, son.
1: Oh, thank you. My other boss, Bobby Bland, says okay. So what I want to talk about...
2: What?
1: Is people. Like Bobby Bland, for instance. You see, some people have a person that they've been with for a long time and they really don't want to get rid of them. They just want to jack them up a little bit, you know, make them do a little better.
2: You're talking good, son. Top up.
1: Can I tell them some more?
2: Yeah, talk good.
1: So for some reason or another, they're afraid to tell them bye. Because they really don't want to get rid of them. But then there are, I figured there might be somebody in the audience that is trying to get rid of somebody. So I'm going to say a few words that you might would want to say to yours. So if you're sitting close to yours, slide up a little closer. You might even give them a little drink of whatever you're drinking. And if I say the right words, just look them straight in the eyes, but don't stare at them. Or if you're holding the hands, squeeze the hand a little bit, you know, like that.
2: Yeah.
1: Now, if you didn't bring yours with you, shame on you.
2: Don't grab nobody else.
1: If you couldn't borrow nobody else, then you're in bad shape. Just watch the nearest couple next to you. And here's what you say to them. I think we're about ready now, sonny.
2: Yeah.

0: We're almost through with it now, so I just want to give a little bit of warning to the fellas. If you're a fella, and that happened to you, it ain't but one thing to do then. Go on over to Mother's.
1: Yeah.
0: Because that's where she's at.
1: I don't know about that.
0: Yeah, that's where she's going. Ain't nobody else got her. Because I wouldn't trust you, though, Bobby, you know. You and I like the same type of ladies. But when you get over to Mother's, kick the door down. And soon as you kick the door down, fall down on your knees.
2: What?
0: Fall on your knees. And when you look up in a praying position. And you look straight at her and you say,

0: real sexy like Bobby Bland, you said.
1: Sorry.
0: How you say it then?
1: Like this.
0: I didn't hear you good. Say it again. And then when you hear this noise behind you, you know that's Dad. And where there's dads, usually there are sons. You know they're already mad at you anyway. But you know what they say? That ladies are tender-hearted, you know.

0: can't hear you, Bob.
1: I'm sorry, baby.
0: Just go ahead and do your...

0: I believe everybody is sorry. For whatever you did, you're sorry about it. So anyway, you see what I was starting to say. If it's a lady, when she cried, somebody will usually say, call the doctor, call somebody, please to come help this child.
1: Sorry.
0: But you see, if a dude started crying,
1: sorry.
0: Anytime a dude cries, you know what they say? Call the police, call somebody to come get this fool. But you just keep on doing your act. So just before I leave, Bobby,
1: yeah.
0: If you messed up this weekend,

0: Sarah, we'll have to move the piano. Mom's just not going to be able to get around in that room.
1: I know, in the kitchen. What do we do with the stove and knives and all that stuff that could be dangerous?
0: Yeah, what about the locks on the doors, too, so she can't wander out? I sure wish there was some place to call to find out what else we should do.
1: Me too.
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3: All right. Before that message, we closed out that last set with Israel Kamakavivi Ole. Doing Somewhere Over the Rainbow. What a Wonderful World. Before that, Aretha Franklin from Young, Gifted, and Black did All the King's Horses. And we started that set with the fabulous Bobby Blue Bland and B.B. King from a live recording from 1974. I'm sorry. All right, here on WEVL Memphis. And y'all, I'm running out of time and still got so many good things to play. So we're going to jump back in and hear this one from First Aid Kit here on WEVL Memphis.

All right, y'all. Closing it out right here with Dwight Yoakam, Time Spent Missing You, Los Lobos did Magdalena, and we started that last set with the Waitress song from First Aid Kit. And y'all, I am out of time. Thanks for listening to WEVL as always. Gonna close it out with a fun one, y'all. Stay tuned to WEVL all the time. Thanks for listening.

And just like that, we're back. This is the award-winning WEVL Memphis. I'm your host, Bryson. You're listening to the South Main Soul Club. And for the next 2 hours, that's right, 120 minutes, I'll be with you right here playing soul and funk music for your listening pleasure. Now, to kick us off, this is Sergio Quarterman bringing us a bit of funk music with his band Free Soul. The track is entitled I've Got So Much Trouble in My Mind. Keep it tuned, keep it real, and most importantly, keep it funky right here on WEVL Memphis in the South Main Soul Club.

How about that? This is the award-winning WEVL Memphis. I'm your host, Bryson. You're listening to the South Main Soul Club, and we are off to a strong start on the night. I hope that you're out there enjoying yourself wherever you are, whatever you're doing. I want to give a quick shout-out to Old Man River listening down in New Orleans, Louisiana. Thank you for checking out this station, and I hope you continue to tune in. We just heard The Impressions, and that was their song, Check Out Your Mind. Prior to that, we heard The Crusaders. That was their track, Time Bomb. Before that, we heard The Meters. They sang, You've Got to Change, You've Got to Reform. Before that, we heard Tower of Power. That was their song, Only So Much Oil in the Ground. And we started it all off on that five-song extended funk set with Mr. Joe Quarterman and his band Free Soul. They sang, I've Got So Much Trouble in My Mind. Good Lord. Up next, this is Larry Williams featuring Johnny Guitar Watson, and this is their song that they called Quitters Never Win. Check it out. Don't forget to dance right here on WEVL Memphis in the South Main Soul Club.

All right, at this point, I hope I have you up and enjoying yourself on this Tuesday evening. Prior to coming on air, I had no idea that I could have this much fun on a Tuesday night, but here we are. We're going to keep on moving. We just heard Don Thomas, and he's saying, "Come on, Train." Prior to that, we heard Tina Turner. That was her track, "Somebody Somewhere Loves You, You Better Believe It." Before that, we heard the Valentinos featuring Bobby Womack prominently on vocals. That was their song, "Sweeter Than the Day Before." And we started it all off on that four-song classic soul set with Larry Williams featuring Johnny Guitar Watson. That was their track, "Quitters Never Win." Up next, we're going to take a deep dive into the world of rare soul. This is Leroy Hudson and his song, "Don't It Make You Feel Good." Check it out. Enjoy. Don't forget to dance right here on WEVL Memphis and the South Main Soul Club.

Alright, as mentioned, this is the award-winning WEVL Memphis. I'm your host Bryson, you're listening to the South Main Soul Club, and we just concluded a four-song Rare Soul set that most recently saw us listen to the mid-tempo groove of Arnold Blair with the track that he called Finally Made It Home. Prior to that, we heard Edwin Starr, who brought you There You Go. Before that, we heard Lattimore, that was Lattimore's track Sweet Vibrations, and we started it all off way back with Mr. Leroy Hudson and his song Don't It Make You Feel Good. Up next, we're going to go abroad and stay there for as long as we can. This is the Invisible Session Band and their track, People All Around the World Can Make It. That's true. Check it out. Enjoy. Don't forget to dance right here on WEVL Memphis in the South Main Soul Club.